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He that dwelleth in the secret place of the Most High shall abide under the shadow of the Almighty. I will say of the Lord, He is my refuge and my fortress, my God, in Him will I trust. Surely He shall deliver thee from the snare of the fowler and from the noisome pestilence. He shall cover thee with His feathers, and under His wings shalt thou trust. His truth shall be thy shield and buckler. Thou shalt not be afraid for the terror by night, nor for the arrow that flieth by day, nor for the pestilence that walketh in darkness, nor for the destruction that wasteth at noonday. 1,000 shall fall at thy side, and 10,000 at thy right hand, but it shall not come nigh thee. Only with thine eyes shalt thou behold and see the reward of the wicked. Because thou hast made the Lord, which is my refuge, even the Most High, thy habitation, there shall no evil befall thee, neither shall any plague come nigh thy dwelling. For He shall give His angels charge over thee, to keep thee in all thy ways. They shall bear thee up in their hands, lest thou dash thy foot against a stone. Thou shalt tread upon the lion and adder, the young lion and the dragon shalt thou trample under feet. Because He has set His love upon me, therefore I will deliver him. I will set him on high, because he hath known my name. He shall call upon me, and I will answer him. I will be with him in trouble. I will deliver him and honor him. With long life will I satisfy him and show him my salvation.

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So we give thanks unto you, Father, for you have made us able to be partakers of the inheritance of the saints in light. You have delivered us from the power of darkness, and you have transferred us into the kingdom of the Son of your love, in whom we have

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1: 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Wow!

And Jesus came and spoke to them, saying, All authority has been given to me in heaven and on earth. Go therefore and make disciples of all the nations, baptizing them in the name of the Father and of the Son and of the Holy Spirit, teaching them to observe all things that I've commanded you. And lo, I am with you always, even to the end of the age.

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KNYD, Broken Arrow, Tulsa, Oklahoma. KMSI, Moore, Oklahoma City. WYCS, Yorktown, Hampton, Virginia. KOZO, Branson, Springfield, Missouri. And WOFN, Beach City, Canton, Ohio.

Proverbs chapter 3, verses 5 through 10 say, "Trust in the Lord with all thine heart, and lean not unto thine own understanding. In all thy ways acknowledge him, and he shall direct thy paths. 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

Therefore, my beloved brethren, be ye steadfast, unmovable, always abounding in the work of the Lord, for as much as you know that your labor is not in vain in the Lord. 1 Corinthians 15:58.

0: 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KNYD, Broken Arrow, Tulsa, Oklahoma. 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

Knowing this first, that no prophecy of the Scripture is of any private interpretation, for the prophecy came not in old time by the will of men, but holy men of God spake as they were moved by the Holy Ghost.

neither by the blood of goats and calves, but by his own blood he entered in once into the holy place, having obtained eternal redemption for us. Hebrews 9:12.

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The anointing of the Lord breaks the yoke of bondage. The anointing of the Lord sets the captive.

It's not by eloquence or talent that God's work is done. Not by might nor by power, but it's by my spirit.

If we confess our sins, He is faithful and just to forgive us our sins and to cleanse us from all unrighteousness. 1 John 1:9.

in Philippians 4:13 that we can do all things through Christ who strengthens us. And in Isaiah 54:17, no weapon formed against us shall prosper. And every tongue that shall rise against us in judgment, we shall show to be in the wrong. It may hurt sometimes, and everything may seem against us.

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They shall mount up with wings like eagles. They shall run and not be weary. They shall walk and not faint.

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1: Lord Jesus, we are so privileged to worship you. We acknowledge your royal dominion over all peoples and nations. We declare that your kingdom is forever. We celebrate your majesty. We long for the day when all obedient creation worships, and with the angelic hosts of heaven and the redeemed company from every age, we will at last know a splendid majesty worthy of worship and adoration.

angels trod. I'm going to a city where Jesus is.

Psalms 91:10-11. There shall no evil befall thee, neither shall any plague come nigh thy dwelling. For he shall give his angels charge over thee, to keep thee in all thy ways.

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If then you were raised with Christ, seek those things which are above, where Christ is, sitting at the right hand of God. Set your mind on things above, not on things on the earth. For you died, and your life is hidden with Christ in God.

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The work of Jesus on our behalf is total and complete. He washed us, He forgave us, and He cleansed us. But that's not all. That's only the beginning of His process in our lives. After taking a dead man like I was, then giving him life, then God removed my grave clothes, and He continues to do so. So we confess our sins to Him, and He forgives us completely. He releases us from the things that bind us. Some of us have been set free from habitual sin. We thought we'd never overcome. And He has taken us out of drugs and adultery, alcohol, homosexuality, bitterness, hatred, self-righteousness. He takes our old ways that used to define us, shows us a new way to walk and run. And it's called freedom. And when His Spirit lives within us, then our feelings even, they no longer define us. The lies of the enemy no longer bind us, and the sins of the past no longer hinder us. I am who my Father God says I am. The past, or even my present circumstances, are used by God to shape me, but they don't imprison me. By faith, I accept my true identity in Jesus. My heart overflows with thanksgiving as day by day I am transformed into the likeness of Christ.

Favor flows when you stand on the living Word of God. Favor flows when you stand on the Word of faith. God's Word creates faith.

All the talk there is of shortages, you're liable to get the idea there isn't enough anything go around. Like my granddaddy used to say, son, that ain't so. There's plenty of room in the family. There's room for the young, room for the old. There's plenty of happiness and plenty of love. There's plenty of room in God's fold. Listen, there's plenty of room in the family. There is room for the young and for the old. There's plenty of happiness and a whole lot of love. Plenty of room in God's fold. And there's plenty of food on God's table. There's no need to economize there. There's all you can hold.

And the peace of God, which passes all understanding, shall keep your hearts and minds through Christ Jesus. Philippians 4:7.

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My name is Brenda Fonte, and I'm from Louisville, Ohio. I listen to Oasis Radio on WOFN as often as I can. Oasis is a special part of my life. I've been a listener for many years, and I fell in love with them for their great diversity, their teaching, their preaching, singing, and their real down-to-earth interviews, and it helps me in my own personal life. I have tried many Christian stations, but I have found Oasis to fill more of what I need in my own walk with the Lord than any other. God has truly blessed us here with Oasis Radio, and I just want to say thank you, Oasis, and keep up the good fight.

0: Yeah.
1: And the Lord answered me and said, Write the vision, and make it plain upon tables, that he may run that readeth it. For the vision is yet for an appointed time, but at the end it shall speak and not lie. Though it tarry, wait for it, because it will surely come, it will not tarry. Habakkuk 2:3.

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1: I'm David Ingalls. 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Please tell others about this, as together we are going and together we are growing.

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I was such a fool, I thought I was so cool, wasting my life.

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Most every afternoon as I was out playing, I'd hear this familiar call. Jack, Jack, son, come home. It's supper time. And I'd soon make my way home to gather around the supper table with Mom and Dad and my brothers and sisters. And this is a wonderful memory, and yet those days are gone forever now. But you know, it brings to my heart a hope that's more precious even than the memory of my childhood days. The hope and the knowledge that one day God Himself will call all of His children home for the greatest supper time of them all. And we'll be with Jesus.

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One said, thank you, soldier, for a job well done. The other said, amen. Just then a young boy said, sir, my daddy went to war.

Psalms 9:9 says, "The Lord also will be a refuge for the oppressed, a refuge in times of trouble."

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prophet Isaiah said, his name shall be called Wonderful, Counselor, Mighty God, Everlasting Father,

Scripture says, He has given us a name that is high above all other names. That at the name of Jesus, every knee will bow and every tongue will confess that Jesus Christ is

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KNYD, Broken Arrow, Tulsa, Oklahoma. KMSI, Moore, Oklahoma City. WYCS, Yorktown, Hampton, Virginia. KOZO, Branson, Springfield, Missouri. And WOFN, Beach City, Canton, Ohio.

Love never fails. But whether there are prophecies, they will fail. Whether there are tongues, they will cease. Whether there is knowledge, it will vanish away. For we know in part, and we prophesy in part. But when that which is perfect has come, then that which is in part will be done away. 1 Corinthians 13:8.

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Ephesians 3:20. 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

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KNYD, Broken Arrow, Tulsa, Oklahoma. KMSI, Moore, Oklahoma City. WYCS, Yorktown, Hampton, Virginia. KOZO, Branson, Springfield, Missouri. And WOFN, Beach City, Canton, Ohio.

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1: And I'm Sharon Ingalls.
0: And we're glad to be with you today. You know, it's good to be where the Lord wants you to be, and that's how we feel about ourselves, that the Lord has arranged that we would be here. And so far as that's concerned, He's arranged that you would be there. Well, you know, I love a song coming up now. We're just going to get underway to address believers are Christians in this song, and so many of you will remember this, and don't forget to sing along. I mean, you know, we want to prompt you to do that. Get those lips flopping and those vocal sounds coming out of your innermost being, singing out to the Lord and being vocal, and the Lord's going to really bless you today in a big way. So anyway, we are Church on the Radio, David and Sharon Ingalls, and we're glad to have you with us, and we're glad to be with you today.

0: Someone that I thought of, Sharon, while I was hearing that song, I thought of Major Ira Moore. He was a major in the Salvation Army. And, of course, all those people who are in the Salvation Army, I would say probably all of them, but if not, why, almost all of them, play an instrument, and they play it well. So they'll usually have in their people that will be close to them in their church, while they'll have a band, and they'll play marches. I love marches, and that was it. We just heard a march, Onward, Christian Soldiers. This is Church on the Radio. David Engels here.
1: And I'm Sharon.
0: 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And this Church on the Radio also on that Sunday morning, it airs on all the stations, all of the Oasis stations. 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The Lord spoke to my heart one time and just made real to me. You know, he'll make scriptures and he'll make characters in the Bible real to you, that you'll watch and you'll see what they did, how God used them. And so one time the Lord just impressed me. I've given you, speaking about me, I've given you a Joshua ministry. Well, I had wondered exactly what a Joshua ministry would be like. And he said, you're going to cause the people to inherit their inheritance. You will be one of my soldiers in my army, and I've assigned you to lead people, to encourage people, to inherit their inheritance. Well, what inheritance? What Jesus purchased for us at Calvary. Hallelujah, hallelujah, hallelujah. And his loving kindness is greater than life.

0: When we hear lyrics to a song that touches us, your loving kindness, oh Lord, I love your loving kindness and it means so much to me. So I'm just going to say that, Lord, I love your loving kindness. I know that you love me, you love everyone, for God so loved the world that he gave his only begotten Son, that whosoever believeth on him shall not perish, but have everlasting life. And I could just paraphrase that, an everlasting, good, great life.
1: Forever and ever.
0: Forever and ever. From this moment forward, ever and ever, or from the moment that we say, Jesus, come into my heart, be my Lord. I said, Jesus, save me, and he did. We're going to be looking in the mirror, and I was thinking of this. I saw somebody a few days ago that I hadn't seen for a while, Sharon. And I really like this person, you know. I guess I could say I love this person. And so, but I haven't seen this person in a long time. And I said, so we were going to be parting, and they're going to go their way, and I'll still be standing there or go my way. And I said, I love you a whole lot more than I see you. And I think we could say that about members of the body of Christ. And I've thought about eternal life. Everybody, regardless of what church you used to go to and what church you go to now, or what church that you will be going to, we're all going to be in the same church in the by and by. And we'll all be the same family. We can't get over here and have our own little group, you know. That's why I've started saying that I'm a born-again lover, loving one another and loving everybody God loves. I just started getting used to saying that and believing that. We're going to look into the mirror of God's Word here in just a little bit, but I've had a chance to, well, here's, I found this in my stuff here. This is by the Jordanaires, and it talks about when they all get together with the Lord, you'll find that they'll soon realize they're all the same size and that we love one another. So Jordanaires sing for us and kind of lead us along the way. We're going to be looking into God's mirror about all of us.

0: Was that a message?
1: Yes.
0: Well, Sharon, you're staying kind of quiet over there. I think you ought to say something that the Lord has said, because we love to hear what He has said, and then we like to say what He has said.
2: Well, here are some confessions. I am free from want, because Philippians 4:19, my God shall supply all my needs according to His riches in glory.
0: So you said that this is a person, so audience there, one at a time, the ones there say, I shall not want what?
2: I am free from want.
0: Okay. I am free from want. It's all set. Ready?
2: I am free from want. Because my God shall supply all my need according to His riches in glory by Christ Jesus. And that's Philippians 4:19. I like this one. I am free from the power of Satan. For greater is he that is in me than he that is in the world. Of course, that's 1 John 4:4. I am free from defeat. For God always causes me to triumph in Christ Jesus. That's 2 Corinthians 2:14.
0: Now, we do remember, don't we? I'm going to remind us by asking this question. We do remember you need to have a pencil or pen and paper to write on. And when you hear these scriptures referred to, jot down the, like John 3:16 or first whatever, 4:4, jot it down so later on I go get it and open your Bible and read it. Okay, Sharon.
2: Okay, here's, I am free from defeat, for God always causes me to triumph in Christ Jesus.
0: And that means God causes me, or always causes me, to win, or to win big in and through Christ Jesus.
2: And that is 2 Corinthians 2:14. I am free from sin, for the blood of Jesus Christ cleanses me from all my sin. That's 1 John 1:7. I like this one too. I am free from worry, for I have cast my cares upon the Lord. 1 Peter 5:7.
0: Let's everybody say, praise the Lord.
2: Praise the Lord.
0: Glory to God.
2: Glory to God.
0: Hallelujah.
2: Hallelujah.
0: Thank you, Jesus.
2: Thank you, Jesus.

0: Praise the Lord. Well, the Lord loves everybody. For God so loved that he sent his lover son to die for us, to purchase salvation for everybody who would decide to do it. And I decided to do it. And so many of you listening and who are in the service with us today, you decided to do it. We're going to look in the mirror of God's word, and then we're going to come out on the other side, and we're going to have a song by Mike Perkey, I Plead the Blood. But right now we're going to just talk about you and being in Christ, because if you've asked Jesus to come into your heart, like, Jesus, come into my heart, or Jesus, save me, or I believe in my heart that you're the Son of God. I believe that God raised you from the dead to justify me. So I call you my Lord. I make you my Lord. So some expression where you actually invited Jesus into your heart, then you are a new species of spiritual being that never existed before, being in Christ. So you are a complete and a total individual. There has never been and never will be another person just like you. When you received Jesus as your Lord, God brought you into existence by his creative power. You were born of the Spirit of God. A seed was sown in your heart, and the incorruptible seed of God's word, and you were placed in Christ Jesus. He came in you, and you came in him. We need to know and understand the reality of being in Christ. Sometimes I just say this, thinking of myself. I may be by myself in my car or wherever. I said, I'm a in Christ person. That'd be good for us to say.
1: I am an in Christ person.
0: Do it by yourself.
1: I am an in Christ person.
0: I am an in Christ person. And it's an outstanding revelation from God's word to know this, to know that you know that you know. It'll affect your thinking, your believing, my believing, your believing, our actions, and our speech. And here's one, a biggie, our conversations. Now, when we're thinking about speaking right and holding fast a good profession, then speaking in line with God's word, at least we're not doing damage to to ourselves by speaking some other way. But to be reminded that let's talk in line with the word of God so our conversations can stand a lot of improvement. In Ephesians 2, verse 13, I'll write that down. Ephesians, E-P-H, period. You could do it that way. E-P-H or E. No, 2:13 says, but now in Christ Jesus, ye who sometimes were far off are made nigh by the blood of Christ. When? Now? When are you in Christ Jesus? Well, if you've called on Jesus, you're in Christ Jesus right now. And of course, we're talking about somebody new. If they say, Jesus, come into my heart, then they are in Christ at that moment in time because Jesus is their Lord. Who is in Christ Jesus? Ephesians 1:10 says that in the dispensation of the fullness of times, he might gather together in one all things in Christ, both which are in heaven and which are in earth in him. So, it's not just those who have died and gone to heaven that are in Christ Jesus. This scripture says all things in Christ, both which are in heaven and which are on this earth, even in him. The 13th verse of Ephesians 1 says, in whom ye also trusted, after that ye heard the word of truth, the gospel of your salvation, in whom also, after that ye believed, ye were sealed. I love that. Ye were sealed with that Holy Spirit of promise. The most effective way that I have found to develop the reality of being in Christ is to begin with the book of Romans and search through all the letters of the New Testament for the phrase in Christ. For example, as we have read in 2 Corinthians 5:17, there's a note, 2 Corinthians 5:17. Therefore, if any man be in Christ, he is a new creature. Scriptures that refer to being in Christ also include those in Christ, in him, in whom. Scriptures like that occur over 130 times in the Bible. Look at those scriptures, find them, read them, say them, read them aloud, by the way, read them aloud, study them, and then run the cross references on them. You can be sure that whatever the word says about being in Christ, it belongs to you because you are in Christ Jesus and you belong to Christ. Being in Christ means that you are the saved because you have confessed with your mouth that Jesus is Lord. You have believed in your heart that God raised him from the dead, Romans 10, verse 9. Or if you've called on the name of the Lord, the Bible says, whoever calls on the name of the Lord shall be saved. Being in Christ also means that you are the healed. Well, tell me about that, okay? Because Jesus went to the cross, bore the curse of the law, which included sickness and disease. He broke the power of sickness and disease. He was made sick with your sickness, my sickness, everybody's sickness, but he didn't stay sick. Today, Jesus is healed. And because we are in him, we are healed too. As he is, it says in John 4, 17, as he is, so are we in this world. In this world, we are healed too. Being in Christ means that you are the delivered, because Colossians 1, 13 says God has delivered us from the power of darkness and has translated us into the kingdom of God's dear Son. Jesus said he was sent to preach deliverance to the captives. Well, that takes care of us, but we're not a captive any longer, other than we are captive to Christ. That's our volunteer desire and that we followed. So since he was, I am also, and we are sent all the power that it takes to save any human being, to heal any human being, to deliver any human being, came into this earth on the day of Pentecost. When Jesus walked into a place, the power was there to heal the people because the power was in him. He said, the Father that dwelleth in me, he doeth the works. Here's a note, John 14:10. Now that power is in you because you are in Christ. You are in him. Because you are in Christ Jesus, you can live like him. You can talk like him and act like him. Spirit, soul, and body. The Bible says that God sent Jesus that he might become the firstborn of many brethren, Romans 8:29. God planted the seed of his son, Jesus, in order to get a harvest, and he reaps that harvest as new souls are added to his family. Looking in the mirror of God's word, look at that word and you'll see yourself in there. I've said it before. First of all, open your Bible and start looking. Look for God, and then the next one to look for is you. You're in him. You called on Jesus. You are a new creature in Christ Jesus. Old things are passed away. All things are become new.

0: Thank you, Brother Mike Perkey. I plead the blood. When we plead the blood, we are just making, we're making a statement. We're making where we're saying the blood of Jesus bought us eternal life. It bought us free from the curse. And thank God for his blood and thank for the love that it took that caused him to decide to do that. So everybody say, thank you, Lord.
1: Thank you, Lord.
0: For the blood of Jesus.
1: For the blood of Jesus.
0: Thank you for your love.
1: Thank you for your love.
0: Which sent eternal life to me.
1: Which sent eternal life to
0: and
1: me.
0: And I have it right now.
1: And I have it right now.
0: All right, love. Sharon, give us some love scriptures. It'll kind of remind us. By the way, this is Church on the Radio, David Ingalls and Sharon Ingalls. And I love you, Sharon.
1: Thank you. I love you, too. Love endures long and is patient and kind. Love never is envious, nor boils over with jealousy. Love does not display itself haughtily. Love is not conceited, which is arrogant and inflated with pride. Love does not insist on its own rights or its own way. Love is not touchy or fretful or resentful. Love takes no account of the evil that's done.
0: Well, you know, that's something that, well, we know this is God's will. That's what we're going to do. We're going to follow the word of God. So take no account. So when something goes wrong, that then you might have got miffed. I don't know if that's a real word or not. You might have got miffed about, you know, and kind of, you didn't enjoy it or whatever. But the Bible says there, what Sharon just gave it, it said, takes no account. In other words, we don't mark it up and say, well, I'll remember this. I don't want to remember it.
1: I like this one. Love is ever ready to believe the best of every person.
0: I love that.
1: Love hopes are fadedless under all circumstances.
0: Fadeless, yeah.
1: Love endures everything without weakening. And here's the best. Love never fails. You know what? In reading this, I thought this would be good to give to everybody that's getting married.
0: Earlier, rather than they just got married, I mean, you have it kind of no less than 6 months before you get married. That reminds me of somebody that I saw at church, and they were so happy that day. I walked in, and they were already at the church in the vestibule, you know, the entryway. And they said, this is my anniversary, and named the number of years that it was. And I said, that's a lot of forgiving. And she said, you're mighty right. So Sharon, we start on that project there earlier, but if we forgot to do that, why get into it now for love's sake. Well, battles come our way. We all know about battles, don't we? The enemy, he comes in, he's coming to steal, to kill and to destroy, but Jesus says, I am come that you have life, that you have it more abundantly. And when the enemy shall come in like a flood, the Spirit of the Lord shall lift up a standard against him. Isaiah 59, verse 19, make the note. A flood comes in waves. The flood strategy of Satan is his plans are to destruct, to make debris out of God's plans for you, for me. The same satanic strategy is used against the saints of God today. His wiles, W-I-L-E-S, and his darts, D-A-R-T-S, are innumerable. But floods in connection with our enemy cover a wide area. They are vicious, and the instigator is a murderer. He binds people when he can, and he likes to mess up marriages. He attacks the human body. He robs the mind of sweet peace. He brings anxiety, fear, worry, jealousy, vain imaginings, just a few of his methods of breaking down the spiritual and physical life of the saint of God. There's no saint, weak or strong, who goes unnoticed by the destroyer. He seeks to rob from us what God has done for us. But praise God, the blood of Jesus, we hold it out here. We hold the blood of Jesus up. It bought us salvation. Thank you, Jesus. The Spirit of the Lord shall lift up a standard, and that is the standard, the blood of Jesus. Lift up a standard against him, the enemy. What is that standard? It is the cross of Calvary, the blood at the cross of Calvary that bought us eternal life. The accomplishment of the shed blood of Jesus Christ on the cross can meet any raging flood or emergency in our spiritual lives, lives of us believers at any time, anywhere, and be successful doing it to deal with it. It's the effective answer to all of Satan's onslaughts. You know, we honor God by praying his word to him, and we honor the blood of Christ by speaking about the blood of Christ and about singing about the blood of Christ. It was the applied blood that counted. The Bible says, when I see the blood, I will pass over you, Exodus 12:13. The blood applied by sprinkling was all that was required for peace in mind, peace of mind, and rest of heart. It took away all fear of the destroying angel. It was not mere interest in the blood, nor belief in its power, nor appreciation for its worth that availed. It was the fact that they applied the blood. That's what counted. Truth was translated into action. So it is with the blood of the Lord Jesus. It is effective against satanic floods when applied by faith, and that's how we do it. In the name of Jesus, I apply the blood of Jesus to this situation, whatever it is. I'm just letting you know how you can use it. If the believer is operating from a cleansed position, of course, first thing you want to do, Father, forgive me of all my sin. Cleanse me from all unrighteousness. Cleanse me in the name of Jesus. The slain Lamb of God, the New Testament, Jesus, thank you for being that for me. You bought me salvation. You bought me free from the curse. In the Old Testament, as we study the Old Testament, the saints of that time, they made much of the blood. They honored the blood. They appreciated it. And we need to work on our appreciation level. Bring it up. Appreciate the blood. Make much of the blood, someone has said, and I love that. Make much of the blood, and it'll make much of you and much for you. Hallelujah. As we look with the eye of faith, we can see much blood in the tabernacle ministry in the wilderness, which is a pattern of the church. And we are the church, which is his body. That's us. As Christ, the head of the church, looks at us individually and corporately, does he see his blood honored? Well, I want to say,

with the blood of Jesus. We sprinkle it. Sometimes I take my hands and just do a little flicking like that, just in faith. It's all done in faith. The just shall live by faith. And so we'll say ministering angels, minister for us protectively. Left side, right side, inside, outside, top side, bottom side. In the name of Jesus, thank you, thank you, thank you. Thank you, thank you. We are kept safe by the precious blood of Jesus. For the life is in the blood, according to Leviticus 17:11. This is a saying that the blood contains life. It's also stated in John 6:53. So we want to command it, say it loudly. Jesus said unto them, verily, verily, I say unto you, except ye eat the flesh of the Son of Man and drink his blood, ye have no life in you. It is a quickening power. We are not only to be sprinkled with it outwardly, but we are to receive it inwardly. This appropriation of blood, applied blood, inwardly and outwardly, will bring life to an individual, to the home, and to the body of Christ. How precious the blood is, and it's so available. It's within reach. Hebrews 9:12 points out the heavenly access of Christ's blood. By his own blood, he entered in once into the holy place, having obtained eternal redemption for us. It was through his blood he cleansed the heavenly things and entered the holiest on our behalf. It was therefore necessary that the pattern of the things in the heavens should be purified with these, but the heavenly things themselves with better sacrifices than these. For Christ is not entered into the holy places made with hands, which are the figures of the true, but into heaven itself, now to appear in the presence of God for us. Hebrews 9, verses 23 and 24. The blood of Jesus is not a dead substance. It's live, it's living. It did not dry up on the cross of Calvary. It is a now fountain. The blood of Jesus is a now fountain, and it is enlivened, activated, and potent through the Holy Spirit. It was the eternal Spirit, Hebrews 9:14, who enabled Jesus to shed his blood and present it in heaven. The same eternal Spirit brings living reality of the blood of Jesus into we, the saints on earth. And there are three that bear witness in the earth, the Spirit, the water, and the blood.

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1: Make much of the blood of Jesus. Honor the blood. The systems of mankind will crumble, and the spiritual habitation, the church, which is his body, will triumphantly emerge. Do not limit the power of the blood of Christ to what you understand. Just apply it. Just apply the blood. There is no greater mystery in the Christian life than the worth and power of the blood of Jesus. Apply it by faith. Be a child of God who practices the sprinkling of the blood of the Lord Jesus Christ. Sprinkle it anywhere there is evidence of pressure or tension or any kind of satanic effort to thwart the complete will of God in your life. God wants it for a witness, and to Jesus, the mediator of the new covenant, and to the blood of sprinkling that speaketh better things. And then that's found in Hebrews 12 and 24. So just apply the blood of Jesus.
0: I am forgiven. In him we have redemption through his blood, the forgiveness of sin according to the riches of his grace. Ephesians 1:7. I am spared from God's wrath, much more than having now been justified by his blood, we shall be saved from wrath from him. That's Romans 5:9. And I am spiritually healed. One day, even my flesh will be replaced with an incorruptible body. And then here's, 1 Peter 2:24, who himself bore our sins in his own body on the tree, that we, having died to sin, might live for righteousness, by whose stripes we are healed.
1: To live a heavenly life here on earth, it's possible through the blood of Jesus. And what makes us ready for heaven's estate? The blood of the risen Lamb. We're delivered from the lust and the power of sin by the sin-cleansing blood. There's heavenly joy to all who through faith apply it, whose purpose employ.

0: Congregation, follow me. The blood.
1: The blood.
0: The blood of Jesus.
1: The blood of Jesus.
0: It's purging.
1: It's purging.
0: It's working.
1: And it's working.
0: In all of my being.
1: In all of my being.
0: It's virtue.
1: It's virtue.
0: Your word.
1: Your word.
0: Does affirm.
1: Does affirm.
0: The blood, the precious blood.
1: The blood, the precious blood.
0: Jesus' precious blood.
1: Jesus' precious blood.
0: Its power is unstoppable.
1: Its power is unstoppable.
0: It's inexhaustible.
1: It's inexhaustible.
0: Life-giving.
1: Life-giving.
0: Precious blood.
1: Precious blood.
0: Bye-bye. Have yourselves a great day.

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Psalm 103 in the Message. He forgives your sins, every one. He heals your diseases, every one. He redeems you from hell, saves your life. He crowns you with love and mercy, a paradise crown. He wraps you in goodness, beauty eternal. He renews your youth. You're always young in His presence.

He was despised and rejected of men, a man of pains and acquainted with sickness. But in truth, he has borne our sicknesses and endured our pains. Yet we did esteem him stricken, smitten of God, and afflicted. But he was wounded because of our transgressions, bruised because of our iniquities. His sufferings were that we might have peace, and by his injury we are healed.

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KNYD, Broken Arrow, Tulsa, Oklahoma. KMSI, Moore, Oklahoma City. 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And WOFN, Beach City, Canton, Ohio.

I broke from the pack, put the hammer down, trying to make up ground.

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of the Lord is beautiful. The mercy of the Lord is beautiful. 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The power of the Lord is beautiful. 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
1: I'm Nancy Bradshaw. I live in Chesapeake, Virginia. I love the Oasis. I listen to it daily. It's very inspirational to me. I enjoy the different ministers and the preachers that teach the Word of God. They're so encouraging. The songs they play are so uplifting and soothing to the soul.

today, we unite with the saints in nations around the world, and with the saints in every age, who surround us as a great cloud of witnesses, those who by faith conquered kingdoms, performed acts of righteousness, obtained promises, shut the mouths of lions, quenched the power of fire, escaped the edge of the sword, from weakness were made strong, became mighty in war, put foreign armies to flight. The word of God tells us they were tortured, ridiculed, and beaten. They were stoned, tempted, and put to death. But they knew that their sufferings were not even worthy to be compared with the glory that would be revealed in them. We join them today, declaring our decision to follow Jesus, no turning back.

Brethren, I do not count myself to have apprehended, but one thing I do, forgetting those things which are behind and reaching forward to those things which are ahead, I press toward the goal for the prize of the upward call of God in Christ Jesus. Philippians 3:13-14.

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We remember everything you've done for us, God, and we give you thanks tonight. I thank you for giving us your word.

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And you need to take the time to listen to the wonderful program on Oasis Network. 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